0: 653-653-453 for a well check. Possible 273, Greg?
1: 653.

0: see like you eat across from Elton, your frog 72-18. 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

0: 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Also, the bike, if it was a regular bike or electric bike.
1: I'm trying to get that now. Is it hard to understand?
0: Probably. 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

0: 10:30, are you still there?
1: Affirmative.
0: Black male, black shirt, blue jeans, and the type of bike was a electric bike with pedals.
2: Curtis is on VR 2731273.
0: You repeat, I couldn't copy.
1: Can you see if the bike had like a duffel bag or some sort of bag strapped to the handlebars?

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Talk to. Belong to a known medical. 622A, at 229 E Church Street. Cross streets are between S. Hunter Street and South San Joaquin Street.

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0: Currently UTL. Do you have anything further with the specific location of this fire?
1: Just a single caller.
0: Area UTL, show Taylor.
1: Taylor, here.

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Cross streets are between N Commerce Street and West Market Street.

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0: Did they give you any patient description? Nobody knows where the patient is right now.
1: Negative. It was just disconnect. That's all we got was the address.
0: 10-4.

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Number 194. Cross streets are between Ehammer Lane and Knickerbocker Drive.

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Respond to difficulty breathing. 621C. That is 545 W Sonora Street. Cross streets are between S. Lincoln Street and South Harrison Street.

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0: Student's name is the one that is from their jurisdiction.
2: Medic male, 30s, red baseball cap, shirt and shorts. He was driving a gray or brown BMW four-door unknown plate. Appeared 922, fled westbound on 20 in unit channel.
0: Yes, Vladimir.
1: Sure.
0: He is the last name of that Sanchez.

0: Whatever.
1: Stand by. Seven, 2018.
0: Over.
1: Yes. Jay involved also or not?
2: Between River Oaks Drive and River Oaks Drive.
1: Please, my president.

0: 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She wants to get her blood pressure checked.
1: Five on that mark.

Engine 5, respond to sick person, 807A, at 4328, Bayonne Court, cross streets are between End and Ossaw Panel Road.

0: Control 1, this is 14. Do we have contact with RP on this?
1: Control 1, Engine 10, this is a man sleeping. You can cancel the responding ambulance.
2: Paramedic 13, copy.
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1: 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Cross streets are between Ifuye Road and Hammertown Drive.

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A secondhand info from a friend who was 987 of a subject threatening to 911 everyone in Unit 1.

Engine 7. Respond to sick person. 221B, at 8311, Cruden Street. Cross streets are between End and McDuff Avenue.

0: 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Cross streets are between Gray Fox Place and End.
1: You will soon, guys. 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

0: Truck 2051. 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LEK 18. At 311. West Locust Street. Number E. Cross streets are between N Pleasant Avenue and North Lee Avenue.
1: Here's the bill.
2: 715. French Chamber, white male of 10. He's suffering from a 5150 episode. He was on with a plastic knife trying to harm himself.

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1: 743, cut 07.

0: Fallen by that part, Norris 17. Boyfriend Omar, Sonic Note 23, unknown clothing. He's currently on the back patio texting the RP's daughter, the 187, her daughter, and the family. RP has the J's locked in the bathroom.
1: Leaving 18-19-11.
0: Four. To 17-16. Anderson. For further the but for the RP, he's not known to carry one and haven't seen a weapon on him today. Sam 29.
2: 29.
0: Copy the last call, 37. 08.
2: Copy. Euro male. 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
1: 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This is back in the offices.
2: 53167. 55 comes back, clear, current 94 should be out of town.
0: Can you confirm if Omar's in the back, backyard or in the front yard?

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1: Sí, de hecho me falta llamar a Alex.
0: Alex, no,

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1: Well.

0: 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Any unit, turn the one.
1: 3729.
0: 3729. 327-147-14 for city property damage.
1: What's
0: the call history again? 17714.
1: Copy.
0: 311 units are out to Ethan. Amar will be the side patio.
2: Okay. I'm at Wilson Anderson.
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0: picking up myself, 49, 23, about to go 97. That is, give us a 900.
1: Oh, I'm 1760,
2: Anderson. Engine 6, respond to fire alarm still, 501F, at 2221 Manchester Avenue. 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
1: 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You can show us some quarters.
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2: Can you get us off the floor, then? Can I get a deal for 211?
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Eugene, I know that's the RP 5150. We advise them to wait outside for PD.

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1: Truck 3.
0: We're in the Environmental Resources. We're actually in the county. They have a oil spill on the roadway that they're going to want to handle.
2: Seeing if you could let PHP know, the truck is leaking oil. I thought it was something from the radiator, like antifreeze, but it's all the oil from the engine. 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If not, either way, we're going to stand by here providing traffic control.
1: I'll call them.
2: Thank you. Clear to.
1: Another engine, or?
0: Negative. CHP's in route. Stock the PDs. Let them know. We just need Environmental Resources. They can contact me on my cell if you want to copy it on another. I'll call you.
1: 10-4.

0: dinner.
1: Negative. CHPs and route, talk to PDs, let them know. We just need environmental resources. They can contact me on my cell if you want to copy it on another. I'll call you.
0: 10-4.

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At 545 W Sonora Street. 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
2: Engine 12. Respond to difficulty breathing. 628A at 2312 East Weber Avenue. Cross streets are between Annie Street and North F Street. Engine 10. Respond to chest pain. 505C at 2429 West Euclid Avenue. Cross streets are between Webster Avenue and Plymouth Road.

0: 7. Can I have my inquiry number?
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1: Affirm, are you secure on scene? Medic 46, do you have any circumstances?
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Gage.

0: 3 at 417 with a knife just occurred at McKinley Park, east to east, across the San Joaquin. And on a race male, shirt, black shorts, he's armed with a knife, 417 the RP. With another. The basketball contact, wearing a blue jersey and white shorts.
1: Please be coffee. In and out.

0: 旅。
1: 3-year-old female who used the 911. That engine is 97 and they're. I don't know.
2: The patient that had a warrant not too long ago was.
1: Clear why we're needed.
0: Abuse and SOs dealt with her in the past.

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Cross streets are between Echo Street and Fern Street.

0: 67. Oh, like you West at 4579 Quail Lakes Drive. It's going to be at the Mackle Studios MG Financial. See a ring camera. Two white females, late 30s, one wearing a blue shirt, red shorts, and the other one wearing a gray shirt and uncolored bottoms. They fucked me to the patio and they're yanking at the door. I don't know how they arrived. Any units to go, 10-1?
1: Very good, copy.
0: Yes. You have the unit in route.
1: Did we have any
0: here? Negative, just there in route.
1: Copy, thank you.

0: traffic.
1: Okay with you. Was out with this female a couple of weeks ago, and SO was trying to look her for a warrant. Abuse of 911. They called us because the ex is now in our jurisdiction. They're trying to get a name and a date of birth.
0: Copy.
1: Tell you when I have more.
0: Okay. Clear your channel, please.
1: Here it is.

This is a car, the 505 driver, Valley Oaks South, in the area of 1616 East Hammer Lane. It's a great SUV type vehicle, license plate. They're driving the wrong way on Hammer. In Unit 10-1, I'll just refer to call history 756-726, which was current 1937.

car is a 937 for a possible 901B, Lakeview West at 4661 Quail Lakes Drive. It's going to be an iPhone recording of a possible 901B. Any units, gentlemen?

0: back patio area seems clear. There's some fence boards removed. Is the RP able to advise if you saw anyone make entry or if they left?
1: I'll call back.
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LVT 21. At 2446, Montebello Way. Cross streets are between Acerosa Lane and San Pietro Lane.

0: Hey, Breaker 67. 67, I'm calling. The females left towards the freeway about 5 to 10 minutes ago. He could not tell if they made entry due to the angle the camera's pointed at.
1: Okay.

Engine 2034. 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At 1975, Carmel Circle. Cross streets are between Sageway and Sageway.

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2: Respond to back pain. LPD 20 at 2923 Little French Parkway, number 1120. Cross streets are between Lake Barron Boulevard and North State Route 99 WFR Road.

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0: Well, my story, my phone just, my car's picking up.
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0: Yeah, sorry. We got a week where all these kids pick them up and stuff. I want to go take them. It ends at 7:30. I just go right now.
1: Oh, yeah. That's true. Not too much. 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

0: Stars rearing for a two-man unit, a K-9 and a CNT officer able to assist Radar 71 and 1730.
1: I'm out.

0: 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Respond to shooting, stabbing. 612, at 3970 Fremont Street, number 9. Cross streets are between private road and private road.
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2: Three hundred.
1: Are you not to

special cars in 3729 to copy a 415C with 957 at 333 South San Jose Street, number B. Second hand to the RP from her sister, who advised that the neighbor from across the street fired 957 other residents. The RP is not 987. There should be a Lowe's Hispanic male 22 that lives at 352 South San Jose. Any unit, gentlemen?

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1: Battalion 1's en route.
2: Something 550 on cocaine. Time is threatening to harm himself. Any unit, Tower 1.

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1: 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Cross streets are between N. San Joaquin Street and North Sutter Street.

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There's an open line with a 415 going over money. 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
2: Control 1, Engine 12, it's been about another 15 minutes. Does Sheriff need us, or can we go ahead over?
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2: Battalion 1 copy. You can show me AOR along with the response. Battalion 35 copies for AOR.
1: AOR. AOR.

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1: N30-71, do you have another number for him? Prehistory, I got 510-988. The previous call.

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1: This is Shuttlecraft 9658 Civic South. From the PD, it's going to be RP's granddaughter, Tilloni Hall, a black female 15, that left with a 1-month-old newborn. They left from Lathrop in a unknown color, newer model SUV. Any unit, Channel 1, 1741. 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
3: 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We'll make
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At 311. 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Number E. Cross streets are between N Pleasant Avenue and North Lee Avenue.

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Central Tower Clark, stand by to take a copy of 10-4-2-1-4-9 and take in. Vehicle taken from Lakeview East at 718 West Henry Lane. Will be a white 91 GMC Sierra truck with black mudguards, license plate of 25534 David 3. Correction, David 4. Cars reported call history 824-824. Just was clear 2119.

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At 10437, Santana Lane. Cross streets are between Stingway and Scenic Court.

0: 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Him.
1: I copy. Give me a moment to call. I have one of the officers here. Yeah, contact.

Engine 2, respond to fire alarm still. 602E, at 433 Weber Avenue. Cross streets are between El Dorado Street and North Hunter Street.

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7:30, we attempted another callback. Still no answer on the phone. And so far, no reaction at the residence. We'll try a few more times here, and then we'll call it.

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0: biggest rancher?
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0: Very.
1: Darpian is saying she instructed her son not to answer phone calls or talk to us. We're going to get a call this.
0: 700.
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1: Control on engine 12, we're about to clear this call. We'll take that other call on Dawes.
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0: 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We're clear. 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

0: 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Respond to assault. 602G. At a 22 E Market Street. 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

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Respond to difficulty breathing. 621C. At 545 W Sonora Street. Cross streets are between S. Lincoln Street and South Harrison Street.

be, RP is advising that there is going to be at least 3 black females in their 30s, at 243 a black male in his 30s. The male's wearing a red shirt and jeans. One of the females was holding a baby, and she was in a dark colored sedan that's parked off-road behind a white truck. They're now trying to run off.

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At an 8531 Mariners Drive, number 37. Cross streets are between W. Hammer Lane and Private Road.

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1: Female adult. In a black shirt. Black PJs and black shoes that are in the 415. A female 243 is the male.

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At 7916. 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
1: 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Right before hanging up, she advised that the patient woke up after giving her one dose of Narcan.
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0: Valley of South, Marsh and Holman. On the south side while walking eastbound on Marsh Lane. The Ruse and Holman. Unraced male 4 to 5, black shirt, black shorts. 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
1: 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Cross streets are between Alta Sierra Street and Grable Street.

0: يعني فهمت. Appreciate it.
1: Were you asking us to get the plate?
0: Yeah, yeah, if you can.
1: Yeah, negative. We don't have that capability.
0: Copy, thanks.

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Cross streets are between N School Street and North Church Street.

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1,044 per. Number 44, partner 445C, Pacific South, near 224 South Sutter Street. 40 to 50, wearing a black sweater on a bike, came up to the RV and stated somewhere under a bridge near the co-location there is a female being 261. The RV had no further. The female left going towards Market. Official on 1030. I'm sorry, if you can copy, it's going to be a history. 29.

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Cross streets are between Quail Lakes Drive and Alexandria Place.

0: 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Respond to burn. 226D. At 9017, Fox Creek Drive. Cross streets on between Fox Creek Court and Chelmsford Way.
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2: 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Cross streets are between Riverbank Court and Crystal Bay Drive.

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0: 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Respond to structure fire first alarm. 602C, at 316, East Oak Street. Cross streets are between N San, Joaquin Street and North Sutter Street.
1: ERB trapped in here. Wiggle hand.

Battalion Chief 2. Respond to structure fire first alarm. 602C. At 316, East Oak Street. Cross streets are between N. San Joaquin Street and North Sutter Street.

0: 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Respond to fire alarm still. LBJ19W. At 622 and Sacramento Street. Cross streets are between Daisy Avenue and Forest Avenue.
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0: 30. It's going to be 610 San Joaquin. Can you check to see if you have numbers for apartment 13 and 12?
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5: Control 2, Battalion 1's on scene, establishing no command. Chief Lecker will be in charge. Command post will be in front of structure.
3: Or do you have a Halligan engine anywhere?
6: Yeah, upstairs.
0: Sir, have medics stand by.

0: Three's on scene. We're going to assist interior crews.
1: Copy. Train, try to move some of the police cars out of the way too, please. Start with that one with the trunk open right there, in front. One of the officers inside the complex. I think we can move out of the corridor and make room for fire now.

0: Engine 9, go ahead.
1: We got the fire knock down the apartment. We see the checklist, and we did not find the victim in the fire unit. Primary fire.
0: 10-4, confirming primary is complete in the fire unit.
1: Affirmed. Primary complete.

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0: Gas and electric secure.
1: Go for it.

north on northeast. Baker 46 and Baker 22. Copy. Who's got my west perimeter on Sutter?

0: 10 41.
1: We got all the citizens out of the apartment that were on fire. At this point, we're just going to be doing traffic control for the fire department.
2: I might copy that.
1: And 73 at HIV and Trans. Just make sure no police force are going out on the fire for stuff.
0: Okay.

ありがとうございます。あ、松の木の石根修。Just one, treat it already.

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0: feel good.
1: Where are you in that entry? We're going to search cabin number 15.
0: Got what?
1: Unit 15 comes back clear. 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
0: Got what?

Engine 1, respond to dumpster fire. 622D, at 1020 S. Center Street. Cross streets are between E. Anderson Street and East Jefferson Street.

0: 56. I'm bringing the ex-cop from apartment 15 over to the paramedic. She has a most likely a light burn mark on her left elbow.
1: Thanks for the copy of that open parking.
2: Van 41 to that unit with the burn victim. We're at the corner of Oak and Salafin.
0: 10-4, see you guys.
3: Car 6, south of 415, 430 West Flora, any internal one?

0: Air Route to the 459 of a business, like the eastbound 1222 Monaco Court. CRP advises going to be 2 to 3 unknown race subjects that are possibly trying to get into the building, taking a window with a crowbar. I don't know how they arrived. Any units of Bell Channel 1?
1: It'll be 53 eastbound from Thornton.
0: Number 22, what's the cross Thornton?
1: 80 Spanos.
0: And 43, 80 Spanos. Many units to fill. What's one ever 72 and route to the 459 of a business 122 Monaco Court, Channel 1?
1: One Baker 22 on route.
0: One Baker 22, 10-4.

0: Falcon 00, pretty on this call with us?
1: 28, I'm more still with you.
0: Copy that. We're going to give you 5 more minutes and we're heading in.
1: Copy.

0: 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Cross streets are between Moraine Avenue and Village Green Drive.
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2: Engine 11, Medic 28, District 308, Edward, for a 19-year-old male with a cardiac issue. 2439 West Low Way, across the Lorraine.

Engine 2031, respond to psychiatric. LPN 16, at 310, South Orange Avenue, number 49. 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

0: 1730.
1: How many first watch units do I still have on this 99 call? Copy. If you can help me out with redeploying the first watch units still on this call to replace the third watch units that are holding the south perimeter and the west perimeter.
0: 10-4, the south perimeter and the west perimeter. Any first watch units to take?
1: You know, that's holding the east perimeter, they can clear that.
2: 10-4, copy. We'll take the north perimeter.
0: 10-4, copy.

0: Sam 30 to 44, I think 46 out of the north. 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
1: Copy, we'll take the west.

0: 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Can you guys take a perimeter over at Fremont and Oak? Copy. Hunter and Oak.
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1: Valley of North, 04 in front of McDonald's, 3355 East Hammer. You white female 60s, gray sweater, skirt. Blonde hair in the lobby causing a form of fire and freezing to leave.
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0: Special 2. Hey, we just want to let you know that 345 requested a 945 ELM line to Hunter and Oak because their partner was needing oxygen. Car has been advised.
1: Sam 30, which half is that?
0: 1730, we're not sure which half.
2: 45 is going to be for hit.
1: Sam 30, copy that traffic. Battalion 2 is AOR.
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Engine 3. 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At a 2340 and Sanguinetti Lane, number 159. Cross streets are between E. Bradford Street and East Bishop Street.

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0: 72, do you need PD?
1: Control 1, 72, that's going to be a negative for right now, but I'll let you know if that changes.
0: I'm fine.

0: 72, 93211, 725 was Hammer. Management covers the counter. Hold up. Still a sergeant copy.
1: Three 7 3 9 copy the call. R 56, we're clearing up, we'll be in route.
0: 10-4.
1: R
0: 58.
1: 58. Subject moves along, show us around flat stairs.
0: 10-4.

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1: Jason
0: 29,
1: I copy.
0: Number 72, we attempted to call a number provided by the alarm. It went to voicemail.
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0: 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Cross streets are between sorority circle and fraternity circle.
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0: One Baker 46. Advising they only need a north perimeter and south perimeter on San Joaquin, so we're just going to block off Park and Oak. One Edward 42 is going to get the south end, I'll get the north end, everyone else can be 909.
1: Ten four. It's on San Joaquin, copy.

Hot 2051. 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LDI 19. That is 115 Louis Avenue, number 215. Cross streets are between N School Street and North Church Street.

0: 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Respond to difficulty breathing. 608B. At 823 Northeast Street. Cross streets are between the Flora Street and East Hopper Street.
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0: 1 Baker 22. Baker 22 and 1730 to copy. The 9658 parks off at 2126 12th Street. Harpy's daughter, Kehlani Barfield, a black female 11, wearing a black shirt and black shorts, left the call location 30 minutes ago after a 415 with Harpy's other daughter. 1730, can be called history 012-012.
1: 30, copy.
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0: 44 Fire for 417 Seward South, again at 430 West Forest Street. He called back to advise the subject return and is now in a 415 with roommate. Will be the roommate's boyfriend, John, an Asian male, late 30s, wearing a black shirt, black pants. Her roommate is Shonda, wearing blue top and sweats.

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2: 46, same traffic.
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0: 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LDI 19. At 115 Louis Avenue, number 215. Cross streets are between N School Street and North Church Street.
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1: 46.
0: Baker 46, any unit to fill a 415F, 720 West Weber, number 264. The RP sister Christina Evans called RP stating that her boyfriend Michael Riviera, Hispanic male 50s, is causing a 415. Any unit to fill channel 1?

0: Dispatch All Cars, Civic South, 415 to C1410 Occidental. In the alleyway, possibly five subjects, 243 and another subject. 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
1: 142, clear, this is Joseph Ralph Lasser.
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3: Air 56. Air 56, CRP, call back. She's advising she's in front of the Union 76 of West Cameron.
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1: 046.
0: Can you start Fed for 715 split?
1: For Lincoln 42. For Lincoln 42. Dispatch to 4 Lincoln 42.
0: 1 Edward 42.
1: 1 Edward 42.
0: 42, you jump traffic.
1: Negative, traffic's for 4 Lincoln 42.
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1: Over.
2: Task 4, respond to lift assistance. 401A, at 1150, Stratford Circle, number 79. Cross streets are between W. Robin Hood Drive and Buckingham Way.
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2: 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Cross streets are between W. Robin Hood Drive and Buckingham Way.

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Edward 22. Edward 42, 415 St. Mary's Church, 203 East Washington. Will be a white male, 50s, wearing a white shirt, gray sweatpants, and a Hispanic male, 55 to 60, all black clothing, black and brown shoes, doing NARC, causing a 415 with RP.

Talk to. 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At 545 W Sonora Street. 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
1: Yes.
0: Told you, by yourself for a 93. It's going to be a Happy Smokers Club at 7170 West Lane, number 1, Cross of Queens. The front motion as well as the store front motion 360.
1: Barbara.

Heading for truck 2, Medic 36, District 621, C. Charles, for a 45-year-old female, continuous seizures at St. Mary's, 545 West Sonora, with a cross of Lincoln and Harrison. Patient will be in front of Pathways wearing all gray.

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0: 6. 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Is there a wreck?
1: Cars count 9.56 at 7170 West Lane. 60 was negative right at the time. I'll call back.
0: Hey, six. 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
1: Bring you to assist with a full cam 156, gentlemen.

0: 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Lake 901A at Dameron. We call Street 4242.
1: Over.
0: 364.
1: Do you have touched on the ladder to the roof? Stop that and say, trying to take a deep breath.
0: 364, the alarm's too loud. All I hear is a ladder to the roof.
1: But yeah, he's climbing a ladder going to the roof. So this is who's climbing. Me, Gucci.
0: Chris.
1: Fabi.
0: 71-71.
1: 56, we're
0: running at the 900. 10-4. Special Harsh, 10-100 for 156 at 71-71 Whistling. Confirm, or correction, clarify, who's climbing out ladder?
1: I think we're in Gale, 164.

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0: They're all three glowing red lights.

0: 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We're going to try 935 here in a second.
1: 20, Mark.
2: Okay. Mark.
1: You're covering 120, go ahead.
0: 420, we're going to be westbound Park Street, 505 Charger.
1: Confirming Park and what was across?
0: We're going to be going westbound Park, passing San Jose. CD for ID. Hospital CD, that's from earlier.
1: Dispatch
0: all
1: cars,
0: 9.
1: Okay.
0: Getting on to I-5 North, speed 65, no traffic.
2: San 41 for info, we believe they are armed with a machine gun.
0: Still northbound I-5, passing Mont Diablo, speed 106, no traffic. Northbound I-5 and Hammer with spikes.
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1: Special cars to cancel 900 northbound I-5 in the area of Marsh.

0: 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Respond to stroke. 621 feet. At 545 W Sonora Street. Cross streets are between S. Lincoln Street and South Harrison Street.
1: The special car Seaport East 211 arm just occurred Hazleton and San Joaquin. B2 spud, suspects, a black male wearing a red hat, floral hooded sweatshirt, black pants. Second wearing a burgundy sweater, black pants, 243 to RP and folded knife out. A wallet, ID and money. Truck 215 to RP's vehicle. Last, we're seeing fleeing northbound San Joaquin towards Highway 4. Bicycle. 1 Sam 30, if you can copy the call to call tree 4343.
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0: Mother is going to be 987 at PD.
1: Nice.

0: 64?
1: What, Edward 64?
0: Yeah, but I'm missing that address.
1: So far.
2: Yeah, we'll hang up.
3: 10-4, thank you.

0: tracking is 9378. The primary vehicle, the Chevy, just scanned going northbound Pershing from Al. That is also considered to be a CCW vehicle. Plate's going to be 9 George Sam X-ray 333.
1: What color is that Chevy and what kind of Chevy is it?
0: Black Chevy Cruze.
2: Trent for the plate contact there, current 2016 Chevy will be out of Lodi.
0: Sam 33, what was the cross of Pershing?
3: Pershing and Elk.

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1: 42. Pull Lincoln 42.
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0: Turn around.
1: Central, do you have a call?

0: you, you can cancel for the first patient at St. Mary's. The second patient will be in the co-ed month.
1: And just you cancel.

0: funny shit. You ever remember that co-ed one?
1: Confirm. It'll be Delta 139.
0: Hell, are they?

0: corner of 21st and Culver City Cans. It looks like the Chevy went west on Country Club from Pershing.
1: Country Club Pershing 10. 44. Can you put us on one of our flights to call shows in the area of Country Club 9-5? 1-8-4-7.
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0: out there, we have plenty of units at the stop. 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
1: Except for any additional units en route to go to the RO address on Mendocino.
2: Okay, we're going to be en route to the RO address.
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1: Well, it's going to the Mendocino address.

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1: To just confirming, you're en route to Dameron to pick up one. Medic one's transporting to St. Joseph.
2: St. Joseph.
0: Four, thank you.
2: Jim 73 is saying that I crossed her down.

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Cross streets are between the Fairfax Road and East Arlington Road.

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Repeating for engine 1 with Medic 31, District 707, a Frank for a 62-year-old male with serious bleeding. Had 26-1 Opry with a cross of Old Del Monte. Patient will be on the front porch wearing a black shirt and red and black shorts.

Squad 9, respond to laceration. 602D, at 719, East Fremont Street, number 5. Cross streets are between N. Stanislaus Street and North Grand Street.

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Respond to laceration. 602D. At 719, East Fremont Street, number 5. Cross streets are between Estanislaus Street and North Grand Street.

0: Engine 2, and Battalion Chief 1. Respond to laceration. 602D, at 719, East Fremont Street, number 5. Cross streets are between N. Stanislaw Street and North Grand Street.
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At 4989 Kingsley Road. Cross streets are between Arch Road and South State Route 99 EFR Road.

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for engine 12, medic 36, district B38, Adam. Free male in the drive-thru, passing out at Jack in the Box. 4989 Kingsley with the cross of Arch and Highway 99 frontage. Patient will be wearing all black in the drive-thru. Continuing for engine 11, medic 34, district 308 F. Frank, for an 89-year-old female, chest pain at 5923 Mustang with a cross of Swain.

0: 42
1: is good as north. I'm following 5 days and David, 2506 Country Club, number 111, crossing Fraser. Cannabis tie is Sonic Female 21, wearing a black shirt, pink sweats, pussy 92, crossing up following 5.
2: You call it out.
0: 56, same traffic.

Whenever ready to. Parsons Park South, the 940 with fire. It's going to be at Jack in the Box at 4989 South State Route 99 East Frontage Road. 5997 with a 211 strong arm victim that occurred at 451 South B Street. The victim's left the beach, transported to the hospital. Change 41.

0: 11:30.
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1: Between those of business occurred at car wash at 8610 Thor and Cross of Davis. It's going to be a language barrier, but we're still getting more information. 773.
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1: If you can copy that, 211 of a business for Thorazo. 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

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LDH 11. At 2505 W Turner Road. Cross streets are between Woodhaven Lane and Harvest Crossing Street.

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South Lake Cliff City, Middle Eastern Mill, 125, 26 years old, wearing a white hat, white jacket, orange shorts, 9 copy 97.

0: UFC saying Nelson is exclusive and typing it right eastbound on Wagner towards Davis.
1: Order should be 6 to 10 to 2. Is there a time delay?
2: There's a 5-minute time delay. This is a heads up. He didn't see weapons. He thinks he had one under his jacket, though.
3: So. 1-10-73. Just FYI, we had a 211 at the 7-Eleven a few nights ago, and the suspect was also similarly described and was armed with a pistol.

0: being registered 2034, District 8211. Public assist for a cat stuck in a black Kia Niro at Wine and Roses, 2505 West Turner, causing a white event. This will be the back parking lot. The party's an employee.
1: This is the same suspect at 211, the store on the 23rd of this month. The suspect vehicle in that was a white Cadillac Lyric, license plate of 9 Mary Lincoln Frank, 728.

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1: 172.
0: 72, that vehicle has blocked El Dorado Pond southbound at the 425.
2: Where will be enough? 927.
1: Where's the

am I referring to? The RP is advising that same email from last week. He was on the 420 last week, but he never saw one tonight.

0: 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We're going to have the vehicle Eldorado and Swain just listen to the AMPM.
1: Tomorrow.
2: Eldorado and Swain.
0: Where is it? Westbound, Kingdom Command now.
2: Southeast and Westbound.
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4: turn me down. We have three others by the vehicle. Two big dogs.
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0: 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Cross streets are between Manhattan Drive and New York Drive.
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0: 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Respond to laceration. LDJ 19W. At 518 North Church Street. Number 8. Cross streets are between Olive Court and Daisy Avenue.
1: Engine 11, you can cancel. Paramedics were able to get inside. I'll show you AOR.
2: Therefore.

Engine 11. Respond to grass fire. 310 feet. At 5661, Abbey Lynn Way. Cross streets are between Jaden Way and Goldsmith Way.

0: San Francisco, just for my brother's 2 647 types. We're working on detaining now. The car's clear. Grand Photo, let's keep the 900 for another second.
1: Russia, let it round as well.

District, 310 C. Charles, for a brush fire on the train tracks behind 5661 Patty Lane Way, the crossroad, Jaden.

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Browns Lane. For engine 2031 and medic 39 district 3 John 19 W for a 56-year-old male urinating blood and shortness of breath at 518 North Church with the cross of Owen and Daisy. Patient will be in unit 8.

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0: message, but all cars, one Sam 30 to copy, park south. 5 now at 2126 Phelps Street. For 965A's mother now advising that she's in a 415 with someone in a black Honda, and this person is armed with a gun and 417 RP. 1 Sam 30, it's call history 1212.
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At 2452, Fresno Avenue. Cross streets are between Diablo Creek Drive and Ridgemark Lane.

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CPR started at 2452 Fresno at the cross of Diablo Creek and Ridgemark

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Cross streets are between N. California Street and North Stanislaus Street.

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At 5368, St. Mars Court. 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

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At a 3,400 Bunker Heights Road, number 311. 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

Looking for engine 11 in Medic 34, District 6, correction, 4060 Charles, for a 63-year-old female, shortness of breath and dizzy, at 5368 St. Bart's, the cross of

the harsh pair of coffee tastes when my part I had taken. Came from 2652 Wisteria Cross the Wild Little X, supposed to be a Dirk Gray 721 Subaru RX STI license plate 8, yellow Henry Robert 110. Time during the night. 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

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Respond to abdominal pain. 227E, at 7731, Westland Avenue. Cross streets are between Matrona Avenue and West Camarillo NSFR Road.

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0: Zarejestruję. 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
0: 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Somebody else to respond if I have to back home.
1: Copy, thank you.

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0: 0672. To the Reptiles Marine Route ETA 30 minutes. In the white 44.
1: Thank you.
2: Tell cars, any sergeant to copy the 415 1406 North Van Buren. Female, now armed with a knife, and 417 RP and family. Gonna be call 3124-124.
1: 3-10-4, yeah, copy.

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1: 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It looks like it's open partially on the 2-3 corner. And no signs of dogs.
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0: 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It's right next to the shed back there.
1: Copy. Copy. Copy. Copy.

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0: 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And UAS, anything additional?
2: 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And it's closed right now, so just heads up.
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0: 906?
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0: 13th and Rocket Ledger. I will be out of service. Battalion 2 to Ninh Mui, where?
1: 13th and 4 out of service, Ledger.

down in the Hittites. From 101 is Ocean Route 100.

0: says. Yeah.
1: Edward 62.
0: 62 will be clearing the building. We'll advise on the 900.
1: Have our copy clearing the building. 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
1: Eleven, that point on location 2,
2: Nor 26, female just came out onto the balcony, was on the phone, and went back inside.
1: Copy that.

0: 66 of the Zebra units. Female just walked out of the apartment, and she's walking east through the parking lot.
1: Okay. Are you guys able to take her away or pick her off? We're not going to be in position to do that.
0: Copy. Yeah, she's just walking over, looking at a car.
2: Hey, Hoon, where is she at?
0: And so she's parked east of where the walkway is for the apartment, looking in that infinity.
1: Keep eyes on her. I'll have three guys that can deal with her. We just got to offload and walk down the path first.
2: Copy. I'll find her vehicle and I'll block her in real quick.
0: Number 26, she's not getting in the vehicle. She's slowly walking back towards the breezeway.
3: Control engine 10.
4: Engine 10.
3: Do you have any more details? This is a large area with a lot of trucks.
0: I know it's 26, she's wearing like a leopard and yellow print, kind of nightgown. She's walking back into the breezeway. I think she's at the bottom of the stairs. She's out of my view for a second.
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0: president. 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
1: Copy. The Bearcat is want to go ahead and pull around, and then Whirly and Bernardus, you guys will be tasked with grabbing her.
2: Copy.
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0: Sergeant, this is Baker 48, route check 4 and 5 at the Walgreens at 15 West Hardin, unit 2-1-1.
1: This is

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2: Engine 2, respond to outdoor fire. 621A, at cross town and Interstate 5 westbound east of

into for an outdoor fire in the median westbound crosstown before the I-5 split.

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0: Can for 5 3 from the cross with Pilgrim.

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0: 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And so was that a 322 South Central,
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1: 5150 subject, 1077 Rivara, apartment number 216, cross the Pacific. 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

0: doing that for away from CPO2. 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
1: Lorenzo Lane. Cross streets are between the Q and Delos Rider Road, Murray Lane.

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West Cattleman Lane. Number 223. Cross streets are between S. Mills Avenue and Sylvan Way.

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At 1319 North Madison Street, number 609. Cross streets are between W. Vine Street and West Willow Street.

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Respond to difficulty breathing. 390. At 3702, West Benjamin Hope Drive, number 2. Cross streets are between Cumberland Place and 5 Mile Drive.

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So 4 and 5C, loud verbal 4 and 5 heard. 1225 El Monte, number 3, you need to respond on 1. There's a hotel, so 4 and 5 Kings card room, 6111 West Lane, you need to respond on 1.

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Respond to fire alarm still. 540. At 2740 North California Street. Cross streets are between E. Noble Street and Alley.

0: 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Respond to fire alarm still. 704A. That is 1409S Airport Way. Cross streets are between E. Martin Luther King Boulevard and East 1st Street.
1: So, cheers, Green.

0: 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Cross streets are between Yoke Street and East Park Street.
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0: 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Two Baker 54.
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Cross streets are between Normandy Village Drive and Montauban Avenue.

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Respond to vehicle accident. 405E. At Interstate 5 and March northbound.

Engine 1. Respond to fire alarm still. 647C. At 1627. Army Court. Cross streets on between end and west charter way.

0: Speeding for engine 10, engine 4, truck 4, battalion 2, medic 2, vehicle accident, semi versus a blue Toyota RAV4, northbound 5 north of March.
1: I was on scene in the area.
0: 10-4.

0: Truck 4, CHP CAD says northbound 5 just south of March. We have no further.
1: 10-4.
2: Engine 10 is heading northbound. We have seen nothing. We're going to head to Hammer and circle back around.
0: 10-4, Engine 10. Battalion 2, copy.
1: Battalion 2, copies.

0: The one medic two just cleared March southbound exit. We're going to head down to Country Club.
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Patrol Engine 4, we do see a semi that stopped northbound, south up March. We'll go with Medic 2 to check.

0: Boa, né?
1: Alice, are you controlling?
0: And I see a semi-truck is northbound at the off-ramp of March Lane, but I do not see a blue RAV.
1: Units responding to I-5 and March for CHP. It's non-injury now. All units can cancel. Battalion 2, copy.
2: Battalion 2 copies. You can show us KOR. Also, for a matter of information, the on-ramp for northbound I-5 at Alpine is closed.
1: Ten four. All Falcon Fire units, KOR. Engine 10, copy, you're canceled.
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0: 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Thank you. 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
0: 35, 10 for Lincoln 38, 909.

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0: There's a technician on scene testing the system. They put their system in test while the tests are being performed, and then they're going to switch it back where you are.

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Dylan, there is a silver 2005 Lexus four-door on the hot sheet. Copy, can I get the last word of the bit? Last 476-81, 7681.

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1: Peggy Jones 2-4 Venture.
0: 10-4 Chelsea.
1: Everyone's on tip.
0: Super long, go ahead.
1: John, Tom, Henry Boy, Frank, 30, George, 43008873. The 2003 Lexus with, it's saying its license plate is 9 Yellow Union Lincoln 866.
0: 10-4, it's coming back clear. Expired in 2024. The plate showing on the hit is 4 Union, I'm sorry, 4 Yellow Union Lincoln 866. Lexus. Falcon.
1: Copy. It's probably just a, it's a DMV paper, so it's probably just a typo on here. Thank you. Clear 2.
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3: 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Cross streets are between Dunbarton Way and Strathaven Way.
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2: Five David 20, can you hear my mobile plate? 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
1: For CPO 1, your plate was clear. 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

Friday the 20th, that second plate's clear. 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

0: Engine 2, respond to a known manacle. 622A, at East Lafayette Street and South Center Street. Squad 9, respond to abdominal pain. 504A, at 3801 North California Street. Cross streets are between East Fulton Street and End.
1: Kazam 40. Kazam 40.
2: I'll check that 953 on the McDonald's. I'll advise.
1: Time David 20. 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
0: 32 again, still 15C at 515 South Orange, across of Church. Be advising her granddaughter's texting her from this location, advising she's hiding their Buick in the driveway. There's people in the alleyway that are trying to hurt her or rob her.
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1: 6 in Commerce, 5 X-ray Paul Nora, 581. 6 in Commerce, go ahead. Five minutes, would you please clear expired 12-12 of 25, Hyundai out of Stockton? 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
0: 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Yeah, here. Jeff, I'll have to go for French gas and methane.

0: 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At a 4123 W Swaying Road, number 12. Cross streets are between Echo Street and Fern Street.
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Chick East, front of a 912 subject in the area of America's Tires, 5545 Pacific. Hispanic male, black t-shirt with a green logo, blue jeans, walking southbound, yelling and screaming to himself. Reference call 3298, dispatch clear 1041.

0: 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Super 1F6. That's General Mueller. 8455-7 Union 3.
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0: 2935. It's me. Victor Yellow 053.
1: 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Secret G, it's clear, current 2013 Nissan out of Hayward.

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1: And it's going to be William, Victor, William, Mary, Paul, 7, Adam, Nora, 9, Boy, Edward, 706194.
0: This is the number after 9? P4, stand by 1. Coming back, expired 7826 2011 Volkswagen out of San Francisco.
1: Copy, thank you.
0: Yeah.
1: Very good.

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3: 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Seaplane, plates clear, carrying 2020 Jaguar out of Stockton.

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Respond to chest pain. LDN 25. At 650 S Guild Avenue. Cross streets are between Thurman Street and Industrial Way.

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Respond to fire alarm still. 528C. At 2106, Cherokee Road. Cross streets are between N. Sanguinetti Lane and East Cherokee Road.

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0: 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You can copy Cluster 315, 315 for 940 with SUSD at.
1: Three and
2: 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Three and right.

0: 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You mind calling the SO?
1: Suzanne 40, SRC called back to cancel.

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2: 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Respond to smoke investigation. LDJ 19W. At 518 North Church Street, number 1. Cross streets are between Olive Court and Daisy Avenue.

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0: King number 4, Mary Edward George, 657. And 6, George Roy, X-ray, 586.
1: Thanks.
0: Negative. Can you number one more plate for me? It's going to be 7 Nora Ocean Charles 289.
1: Check, I'll order. Can't further dispatch, Christian.

0: 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Respond to fire alarm still. 708C. At 2006, East Mariposa Road. Cross streets are between 99 on ramp and 99 on ramp Mariposa.
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1: you? Putting in cell phone 5CW, area of 1905 North El Dorado, across from Maple. Had a brief open line with a male on a 415 with an X over a phone. Prior to the phone number, it'll be belonging to Ricardo Reyes.

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At 5150, East Mariposa Road. Cross streets are between East Carpenter Road and South Austin Road.

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0: 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Respond to fire alarm still. 501A. At 1065, West Windsor Avenue. Cross streets are between Kensington Way and Manchester Avenue.
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At 8700 West Lane, number 241. Cross streets are between West LNWFR Road and West Laura Avenue.

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Respond to sick person. 604C at 1428 East Market Street. Cross streets are between S. Sierra Nevada Street and South Wilson Way.

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1: Yeah, 4. 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
0: Seven five seven one out of Mike's Towing for a 970 issue. Can you number 4 Union Boy Boy 455?
1: So then 30 comes back, clear expired 5/20/26 and 01 Nissan out of Valley Springs.
0: 10-4, can you also number 1 Nora George 9083?
1: Second flight comes back, clear current 2012 D's at F1.

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Truck 2, respond to public assistance. 621C, at 545, West Sonora Street. Cross streets are between S. Lincoln Street and South Harrison Street.

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Respond to AOC. 727E. At 4026. 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Cross streets are between N and Oakwood Lane.

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At 8022, County Lane. Cross streets of between Murphy Lane and Ventiaque Way.

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0: 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There's two addresses. Is it pinging at 8022, Harney?
1: That's affirmative.

Repeating from 1013, District 230G George for fall detection, no patient contact. 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

0: 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Respond to grass fire. 830D. At 5150. East Mariposa Road. Cross streets are between E. Carpenter Road and South Austin Road.
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2: 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Cross streets are between Atlanta Circle and Nullify Drive.

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1: 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The patient was just laying down in bed. 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
1: Engine 12, respond to difficulty breathing. 650G, at 1150, South Andreas Avenue. Cross streets are between Eleanor Avenue and East Guernsey Avenue. Engine 5, respond to public assistance. 723E, at 1068, Clevier Circle. Cross streets are between Record Court and Little Hale Place.

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0: Quebec at 54.
1: 54.
0: 54 in Phil, 415 C, possible 1051, street. 18 West Lane, cross the hammer. The white SUV, correction, white Toyota SUV, unknown plate. Hispanic male in his 30s. On hammer from Tam O'Shanter. Moving 9211550 IP, saw a subject screaming that his vehicle was just stolen.

0: 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Respond to a known medical. 505C. At 2534, West Alpine Avenue. 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
1: 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We'll take that call.

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1: Go ahead.
0: Andrew 10 will take that call on 2534 West Alpine.
1: Is this copy?
2: Of course.
1: Okay.

0: 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Great tool on a strong arm. Just with your T-shirt. Ever Hispanic ex passenger.
1: Hi, you calling Medic 11?
2: 11, go ahead.
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It's around 1150 hours. We have these husband, James Oliveri. His sweatshirt and gray sweats. Mentioned his last name, walking California. I'm going to tell him.

For US on 965A. James, all wife also just arrived.

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Page 22, Integrator 24, for info. It's going to be involving Jessica Hero. Female, purple shirt. 51 years old. She's being held down. 50 tech.

0: 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It's going to be involving Jessica Hero. Female purple shirt. 51 years old. She's being held down. 50 tech. Copy. 415, cross 3404, the X is being held down.
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0: 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At 421 North D Street. Cross street from between Elinze Street and Finland Avenue.
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0: can I get the order for 96 warrant?
1: Four two five two seven four 25.

Task 4. Respond to fire alarm still. 303C. 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
1: 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Cross streets are between N and Laurel Street.

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0: 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Cross streets are between N. San Joaquin Street and North Sutter Street.
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0: travel for engine 9. 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
3: Code 2 is fine.
0: Yeah, the key copy, thank you, engine 9. Okay, information only, you're responding from that,

copy, change direction very far. So that's 937 Seaport East 1317 South. Again. A message advising owner activated an ER signal.

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1: 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It comes back, clear expires 7/28/26 on a 2019 Acura.

0: Nelson. So let's figure out three male adults. Two are going to have black sweaters, black pants, or BMA. One's going to be a male with a red sweater, black pants. Can't see any firearms or anything like that. You're associated with two members. One's going to be a Chevy. This would be a four-door Chevy sedan. This would be one occupant in the front right passenger seat, from what I can see. The plate on that could be 9 George Sam X-ray 333. And then parked in front or south of that, it would be a gray Acura that they're associated with. It would be 9 Zebra George X-ray 733.
1: Copy, thank you. Did you get access to the group?

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0: 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Can I get a DR for 9-5, please?
1: 34 DR 274 34 274 34.

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At 4707 Kentfield Road, number 21. Cross streets are between E. Jamestown Street and Coventry Drive.

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0: 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Respond to grass fire. 603F. At Interstate 5 and West Fremont Street.
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Respond to trauma. 650F. At 5380 East Meadowood Drive. Cross streets are between S. Liffey Court and South Cardinal Avenue.

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LDO 16. At 950 S. Fairmont Avenue, number 32B. Cross streets are between Windsor Drive and York Street.

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Any unit challenge? 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

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At a 2505 W Hammer Lane. Cross streets are between Meadow Avenue and Richmond Way.

0: and George 5, the defense.
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0: Way north of California from Acacia.
1: PSUS.
0: Just a second. It stopped at the light. 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
1: I'm coming right up to you.

0: guys take it. We're going to land up after Harding.
1: So far here, they don't believe it's a credible threat. While we're called in at 1426, said he was going to be here by 1331. Sorry, 1431 showed up. And I guess they had a same caller recently.
2: 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Go for our Western Ranch. 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
1: 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Robinson's driver, Brian George, Severance Legion, 580.
0: Honda, is that a Concord?

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Belong to ALOC. 570. At a 2900 Perk Avenue. Cross streets are between W. Mendocino Avenue and West Sonoma Avenue.

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Hoover Elementary 2900. Kirk Cross of Mendocino and Sonoma. It's going to be in the nurse's office.

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0: sorry?
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0: 5-3, 10-4.
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1: Southbound Alpine coming up to 8 Mile. In pursuit, the subject has a 936W. Noun vehicle description, 9 Union King X-ray 373.

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1: Control 1, Medic 11.
0: Where was the person that was talking to you guys when they were on the phone with 911? Were they at 408 East Weber, or were they at the Transit Center 421?
1: Yeah, 408 East Weber, kind of by the little liquor store there right on the corner, with a outdoor seating area.
0: Medic 17, do you copy?
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0: Adam Berry, 339.

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Respond to difficulty breathing. 502C. At 6, West Barrymore Street. 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

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At 1031, North El Dorado Street. Cross streets are between Acacia Street and East Magnolia Street.

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1: Final stop will be Turnpike and 5th.
0: Turnpike and 5th. 335, plate comes back, clear expired 1-20-26 on the 03 Toyota, Israeli San Modesto.

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0: Charles 3.
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0: 3 to 5, 7. 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He advises client in front of the computer about an hour ago, talking to that ex. For copy, code 4, St. John's, 360 North Eldorado. 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

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Respond to abdominal pain. 602C. At 807, North Hunter Street, number 220. Cross streets are between Eflora Street and East Poplar Street.

0: 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At 400W Lodi Avenue. All streets are between S School Street and South Church Street.
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Cross streets are between Ann Arden West Street and North Orange Street.

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